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Rocco on Cincinnati's Rock Station, 102.7 WEBN. They just released the tour posters that you usually can only get from the shows for the Athens, Greece at Olympic Stadium. Yeah, I know. You can buy them at Metallica.com. 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

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It's J-Rod, Whitesnake, Shinedown, Zombie, all coming up in minutes. 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

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The reason I quit drinking was the same reason Taylor Momsen singing about it in this song. Pretty reckless on

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1: Ladies and gentlemen, the senator has the floor, and so does Scratch and Sniff's Malcolm and Kristen.
2: 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Green Day with American Idiot. By the way, they got their movie coming out. They changed the title. It's now called Nimrod. They still haven't told us when we get it, but

0: album, title track, Born to Kill.
1: Next week, we get it, by the way, so get ready to binge that sucker. Pop Evil, Paranoid, Crash and Burn, the Zardonic remix right before that.
0: Faith No More, because you want it all and you can have it.
1: I love a Mel Serenade. Something new from FDK and Fred Durst, who've been friends for a long time. We played you Fix Your Face.
0: Yeah. Green Day, American Idiot, the Blackburn remix. We got Metallica, Master of Puppets coming up somewhere here real soon. So let's just master. We're going to take a break.
1: We'll be right back on Scratch and Sniff. Don't move.
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1: Let's talk about Breaking Benjamin right now, because Benjamin Burley is the name of the guy who's actually the Breaking the Benjamin. 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And that's how they got Breaking Benjamin.
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0: 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Coming up, I got the new number one single from Volbeat, plus we'll rock 45 from Shinedown. Who you might be seeing this coming Friday, they'll headline the Sonic Temple Festival. We've been giving out passes for that. 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I'm kind of sad Shinedown isn't playing Cincinnati, but if something would change, if they would get announced, the contest page is where you would win tickets. 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It's WEBN.
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0: It is officially Mother's Day. I want to send out love to all the MILFs on third shift working hard. Or perhaps the MILF in the back seat that's about to get a hand full of fun after enjoying the evening. Ah, mommy, we love you. Seriously, appreciate all you do, hardworking MILFs of the tri-state. So if you're one, God bless you for dealing with all the crap you have to deal with. Hopefully you got treated well tonight, or at least you'll be woken up really early by the kiddos with breakfast in bed. 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

0: 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We've got Bulletproof ahead from Godsmack. That's 1.0 Godsmack. There is a 2.0 Godsmack, and they are hitting the road. They're going to be at Sonic Temple Festival in Columbus this week. 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

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It's Mother's Day. And if you're a MILF, we appreciate you. Please don't feel like you failed if your kid doesn't reach out to you. They'll eventually come back around. We all do. I got to spend Mother's Day weekend with my mom earlier, so hell yeah. Name's Nudge. Fine Again is coming up from See There After Day Seeker on EBN.

0: You know who's really fine? Taylor Momsen of the Pretty Reckless. We're going to rock her band coming up with When I Wake Up. Also, Pearl Jam and All Good Things with Hollywood Undead. Going to be rocking on the overnight EBN. 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

up here in Cincinnati on their Dance Kid Dance Part 2 tour. Could that change? I don't know. First, you gotta enjoy the band. Friday, they'll be at the Sonic Temple Festival in Columbus. 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

0: You call mom and go, I wish you were here. Oh, man, it sucks when mommy lives so far away. Thank God we got the technology now where you can at least feel like you're sort of in the same room with her. If you're not one to video chat, you will make your mom's day, I promise, if you give her a surprise video chat. It does a lot. I'm not a video chat guy myself. In fact, I got into a relationship a couple years ago where I laid the nudge down and said, you know what? Don't expect me to video chat. And then that way, when I do video chat, it's special. Just don't tell Jen that it's all a manipulation. Happy Mother's Day to you. I'm going to get out of here. I got an hour of local music for you tonight at 11 here on EBN. You'll hear Korn and Sleep Theory next.
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0: 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Happy Mother's Day. Moms, I'm curious, is there any gift worse than breakfast in bed? Ponder that. Hit us up. Let us know. 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

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A few artists out there suffering some blue dot syndrome. Apparently more than a few tickets up for grabs to some of their shows, including Jelly Roll, who's on EBN now.

Nirvana on 102.7 WEBN, just about done. I appreciate the hang. Happy Mother's Day. Enjoy your day, moms. And stick around and hang out with Sarah here next on EBN.

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0: Fall Out Boy here on 102.7 WEBN. Good morning to you. Happy Sunday Funday. You're listening to Sunday Funday with Sarah Elise, by the way. I'm going to be on these airwaves till 3 o'clock this afternoon. Thanks for hanging. Maybe you're out and about with mom already on your way to get some brunch. Stick around. I've got something that you can do with your mama later on coming up.
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Happy Mother's Day, mamas. Hope you have the best day ever. Maybe you're on your way to brunch right now. I'll get you back to the Rock. A little bit of Trapped to get you to those waffles and pancakes.

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You're listening to Sunday Funday with Sarah Elise. Happy Mother's Day to you. If you're a mama listening right now, here on your FM home of the Bengals, which our guys are wrapping up rookie mini camp. And probably by the end of this week, we'll know their schedule. Now, we know the opponents, but we don't know the exact dates and what that looks like. But I think this week we're going to get more information. And, of course, we've got it all covered right here for you. 102.7 WEBN.

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You're listening to Sunday Funday with Sarah Elise. Thanks so much for hanging with me for a little bit on your Mother's Day Sunday. I hope your day is off to a great start. Shout out to all the moms out there. Shout out to Brenda Elise, my mama. She's listening right now. I will see you here in a couple of hours. If you're looking for something to get your mom, don't go anywhere. I

0: 1027 WEBN. Good morning to you. You're listening to Sunday Fun Day with Sarah Elise on your FM home of the Cincinnati Bengals, wrapping up mini camp this weekend. And then, of course, this week, it looks like we're going to be finding out the schedule, dates, and times of everything. We know the opponents. We know who the guys are taking on. But where's it going to be happening at? What's the time? What are the dates? So we've got you covered right here. And happy Mother's Day, by the way. Happy Mother's Day to all the moms that are listening right now, especially to my mom, Brenda Elise. The other day, I took her out for a little spa treatment. She had never had a facial before, and I'm like, dude, you got to go to the best. So we went to Woodhouse Spa at Liberty. Oh, my gosh, it was beautiful. Like, it was a resort sort of experience. And so we got a facial. We did a little massage, and it was awesome. So if you're still trying to get something for mom, it's super easy to get the gift card. You can go online, actually, and then you get a $25 bonus card with your purchase. And I promise you, your mom is going to be so happy. The look on my mom's face, she was glowing by the end of her treatment. Go check it out on my social media at Sarah Elise 128.
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You're listening to Sunday Funday with Sarah Elise. And for your Mother's Day forecast, our friends at Channel 9 are saying not a total washout. If you were planning a picnic or some sort of outdoorsy activity, maybe you're heading to Kings Island, you can squeeze in some stuff, okay? We got about a 60% chance of rain with a high of 72.

1027 WEBN. You're listening to Sunday Funday with Sarah Elise. Hey, if you're looking for another race to do, maybe you just wrapped up the Flying Pig and you're like, I'm ready for another 5K or 10K. The Red Legs Run, the registration is open for that one happening on June 6th. 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You get to finish inside the warning track. Everyone gets a cool medal and plenty of goodies to snack on after. I can't wait to see you there. Again, registration is now open for that for the June 6th event.

0: 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You're listening to Sunday Funday with Sarah Elise on your FM home of your Cincinnati Bengals. Can you believe the guys are already back in action? Wrapping up mini camp this weekend. It's not even mid-May, and we're back to playing football. Now, I know our guy Joe Burrow has been trending a lot. Not necessarily for playing football, but he's been doing some pretty cool stuff. He went 3 for 3 last weekend, headed to the Kentucky Derby, and then on Sunday he was at the F1 down in Miami, and then headed back up, went to the Met Gala in New York City. He was seen with his girlfriend Olivia Ponton all weekend. Good to see Joe Burrow happy. It seems like he's having a great offseason, but hey, they're going to be back to it in no time. Training camp is right around the corner, and this week we're going to be finding out the schedule. So we know the Bengals' opponents this season, but what are the dates and times? Okay, we've got you posted. We're going to keep you all updated right here on 102.7 WEBN.
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You're listening to Sunday Funday with Sarah Elise. I am here solo until 3 o'clock this afternoon. Then I'm going to be celebrating my mom for Mother's Day. I hope you get to celebrate the mom in your life today. Maybe you're a mom. So happy Mother's Day to you. Here's Aerosmith with Dream On.

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WEBN. You're listening to Sunday Funday with Sarah Elise. I hope your Mother's Day is off to a great start. Happy Mother's Day to all the moms out there. I'm going to get you back to the rock with Papa Roach.

0: with Broken here on 102.7 WEBN. Happy Mother's Day to you, to all the moms listening right now. I hope you are having a great day so far. Lots going on today and lots coming up this week. This is Sonic Temple Week. Now, I feel like we've been counting down this thing forever, and it's finally here, kicking off on Thursday up in Columbus and going all the way to Sunday. 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

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Happy Mother's Day to you. Maybe you're a mom rocking out right now, listening to WEBN, and I appreciate that. Thank you so much. Maybe you're on your way to go celebrate your mom. Either way, I hope it's a

0: with I Will Not Break here on 102.7 WEBN. You're listening to Sunday Funday with Sarah Elise. You've got me for a little bit longer than I'm heading on out of here to celebrate my mom for Mother's Day. Happy Mother's Day to you. If you're a mom listening right now, I appreciate it. Wrapping up this weekend, our Bengals at rookie mini camp. Can you believe it? It's not even mid-May. And we're already back to football. I blinked and it was over. I feel like their offseason is so short. Now, we've seen Joe Burrow trending a lot lately, especially on social media. Over the weekend, he was at the Kentucky Derby. Then he hit up F1 down in Miami. And, of course, wrapped up all of the fun in New York City at the Met Gala on Monday night. Now, will we be seeing him back at Paycor Stadium sometime soon? Now, they've got the schedule released this week. We know the opponents. We don't know when we're going to be seeing them, though. What are the dates? What are the times? So, of course, we'll keep you posted on all of that. And we've got it all covered for you right here on 102.7 WEBN.
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Media, and you're listening to Sunday Funday with Sarah Elise. I'm going to get you back to the rock here on your Mother's Day Sunday. Happy Mother's Day to you if you're a mama listening right now. Here's Green Day with Boulevard of Broken Dreams.

0: Smooth Criminal by Alien Ant Farm here on 102.7 WEBN. You're listening to Sunday Funday with Sarah Elise. You've got me for a little bit longer, and then I'm out for the day. I'm here until 3 o'clock. Then I'm going to go celebrate my mom for Mother's Day. Happy Mother's Day if you're a mom listening right now. I hope you're having the best day ever. Hopefully you're getting spoiled today or doing something fun with your kiddos. Or maybe you just want to be left alone. I don't know. Maybe that's your vibe. Any mom I talk to is like, I really just want a little bit of peace and quiet. I don't have kids, but I understand wanting to be left alone and just a little P&Q. Now, if you want some spending money, if you're like, I'd like to do a little bit of shopping, get some bills paid, we've got your shot at $1,000. 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

listening to Sunday Funday with Sarah Elise, and that is enough from me today. I'm going to be clocking out here in just a bit. I'll talk to you tomorrow morning with Kid Chris starting at 5. We've got you all the way up until 10, and I'll get you back to the Rock right now with Shinedown and Safe and Sound.

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I am Shaggy on this Mother's Day afternoon, so happy Mother's Day to you. If I had a version of the Rolling Stones singing Paint It Pink, I would play it for you right now, but I don't. 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

0: Things in Hollywood Undead for the Glory, Cincinnati's Rock Station, 1027 WEBN. I am Shaggy. The Glory is exactly what you're going for tomorrow morning at 9 a.m. when Frog rocks your bank with $1,000. That would be the Glory. And, dude, I'd be boasting myself if I won $1,000. But you got a shot tomorrow morning with Kid Chris at 9 a.m. And then every hour after that through 5 p.m. with Shroom on your drive home, you've got a shot at it, too, when you get that national keyword to WEBN.com. 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
1: From Led Zeppelin's fourth album, it's Stairway to Heaven, 102.7 WEBN. I am Shaggy. Now, although it is Mother's Day today, happy Mother's Day on this May 10th for you all. But also on May 10th in 1969, Led Zeppelin made their first appearance on the UK album charts, debuting at number 6 with their first album. But it was then a week later that they made it on the US charts, coming in at number 10, which is pretty impressive, not only coming in on both charts, but also it only took them 36 hours, that's 4.5 days, to record the first Led Zeppelin album. Badass band, that's all I can say. 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

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I am Shaggy. Godsmack, one of the many awesome bands playing Sonic Temple this week, May 14th through the 17th. And you know, it's only up in Columbus, which means you still can get to the show on us, WEBN, if you get to WEBN.com. 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

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I am Shaggy on the way. In your next 10 minutes, Whitesnake and Stone Sour. 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

0: Stone Sour, Cincinnati's Rock Station, 1027 WEBN. I am Shaggy, reminding you, hey man, you won $1,000? Well, Frog is going to do it when he rocks your bank tomorrow morning at 9 a.m. with Kid Chris in the morning, and every hour after that through 5 p.m. with Shroom on your drive home. That's nine times you've got a shot at Frog rocking your bank with $1,000 with that national keyword. 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

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I am Shaggy. 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

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I am Shaggy. Breaking Benjamin, one of the many bands, going to be playing Sonic Temple up in Columbus, Ohio this coming Thursday through Sunday. Sonic Temple, man, is going to be a badass show. 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

0: 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I am Shaggy on this Mother's Day afternoon. So happy Mother's Day to all you mothers out there. Another great day is going to be this Wednesday. This Wednesday at noon, Big Hair Wednesday, your favorite hour of the week that I bring you every Wednesday at noon. I always do a theme for Big Hair Wednesday, and this week I'm going to do one name big hair bands. So like Rat, Whitesnake, those one name bands out there, I'm going to play the entire hour. Also, even better than, playing Big Hair music on Big Hair Wednesday, I've got exclusives. The exclusive on a Big Hair band coming to town and a Big Hair exclusive on a venue in town as well. Yeah, very cool stuff going to be happening this Wednesday at noon, so you got to listen. 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

0: Godsmack, I Stand Alone, 102.7 WEBN. I am Shaggy, never standing alone on Wednesdays at noon for Big Hair Wednesday, because I know it's your favorite hour of the week, which means you're always here with me. And for Big Hair Wednesday, I always do a theme, and this week's theme is going to be Big Hair One Name Band. So, if you know, I got Rad out there, that's a one name band. We've got Whitesnake, that's a one name band. All those one name bands that are Big Hair bands, I'm going to be playing this Wednesday at noon. Also, exclusive that are happening, I'm going to tell you right here on Big Hair Wednesday at noon which Big Hair band is coming to town and what venue in town is going to have a major announcement as well. You're going to get the exclusive right here, nowhere else, but right here on Big Hair Wednesday. So make sure you're tuned in this Wednesday at noon, 102.7 WEBN.
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I am Shaggy. What I Got for You is Dayseeker. It's Crawl Back to My Coffin on Cincinnati's Rock Station, 102.7 WEBN.

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It's J-Rod. Have you heard about the McMullet yet? Or have you actually ordered it at your favorite McDonald's? I'm just saying, you've heard of the Tennessee waterfall. Now you got the McMullet. And you're like, what is the McMullet? I have not heard about this or had this delicious, delectable sandwich from my friends at McDonald's. I'll tell you what it is coming up in minutes, so you can find out if you need the McMullet in your life. Coming up on WEBN.

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And all you got to do is listen for a keyword. 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